0: 40. 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
2: 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They don't see me, they don't know what it's like. Draining colors into black and white.

0: 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Tuxtla Gutiérrez. 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
2: I think my hair stopped growing. 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
3: It's another one.
2: Tampa Kurha. Trouble Kush. It's another one.
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This is how I roll, animal print pants out of control. It's Red Bull with the

0: Oh, by the way, it all started like this.
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